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1: 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There's just something about her. I just...

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Just gotta kind of roll with it. That's just how things go sometimes, you know? 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